0: included with you. Bring me a sandwich.
1: 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I am in black.

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0: Senator Arlen Specter. Wally Jumbly. Abu Nadal. Mr. Regular.

railroad track. Seen some cotton pickers with their sacks on their back. Listen, old Frankie, we are glad to see you back. We got a

His name is King. He lived down Tennessee way. 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I said, look here. It's a natural fact. 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

Thank you.

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I don't recall discussing it, but it was a matter under discussion at that time, so I may have. I have no specific recollection, but I'm sure I did participate in a discussion.

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That is not inconsistent with my general recollection. I recall the question, and I did give that answer, yet I am confused by the question, partially. The words of Attorney General Edwin Meese, ladies and gentlemen.

Hi Frank, hi Scott. Just flew in from England to see your shows. Regards, Murray. Say hi to

0: Paul, and Muffin.
1: Muffin?
0: Hi, Paul. Hi, Muffin.
2: Yeah, Frank here!
0: Ladies and gentlemen, this is my daughter, Diva. Now, the reason that she is out here is because she is partially responsible for this song that we're going to open up this part of the show with. The name of this song is China in the Bushwalk. Now, would you like to tell these people who China is? Small and incredibly transparent. What have you got? Can you get that with me?
3: Did you catch that?
0: What you got there? Oh!
3: Did that get on the tape?
0: Slanties! That's quite a load we got here.
3: Alright.
0: Doubling the reason! Alright, well, I'll put the laundry right over here. We'll examine it in a moment. What does that one say? Handsome devil. God, I'm gonna taste you, little sucker. Okay. Okay. Well, thank you. Can we begin the show now? Do we have information? Maybe. Look, almost as big as China and the Bushwalk. Yeah.

0: she goes. Nobody knows.
1: She beats a horse.
0: She's a child in the bush.
1: She's very large, of course.
0: Like a child in the bush.
1: She wears a doll.
0: Like a child in the bush.
1: She has sex with a frog. They call her Johnny in the bush.
0: In the bush.
1: Johnny
0: in the bush. In the bush.

0: wee-wee. Johnny and the Bush Wump. Ha-ha-ha.
1: She banged his head.
0: Like a Johnny in the Bush Wump.
1: With a loaf of bread.
0: Like a Johnny.

Diva.

0: think he needs his name in the paper again. That's when the Short Pants Girls... they have to take that ride with a friendly policeman. But the Jezebel boy, on the corner by the Technicolor processing plant, he stands by the light, waiting through that night, waiting for that distinguished looking Wilshire District gentleman with snow white hair to drive up in his Lincoln and whisk away the Jezebel boy. There he goes now. Old Ralph will make him put that wretched sausage in his mouth again. Go ahead. Want it again?
1: Yeah,
0: old
1: sure.
0: Ralph will make him put that wretched sausage in his mouth again. And again.
1: And yet again.
0: One more can.
1: Well, you know what they say. Another day, another sausage.

0: Maybe.
1: Seriously?
0: I think so.
1: Imagine, if you will, a multimillionaire TV evangelist saved from Korean combat duty by his father, a U.S. senator. Studied law, but is not qualified to practice it. Father of a love child, who in adulthood holds the remnants of these underwear. Claims not to be a fame dealer, but has in the past dealt sternly with everything from hemorrhoids to hurricanes. What is this shit? Deeply involved in an undeclared war in Central America, claiming Ronald Reagan and Oliver North as close, tight friends. Involved in serious tax avoidance schemes, under investigation for 16 months by the IRS. Currently seeking the United States presidency, hoping we will all follow him into the Twilight Zone. What a bad gets in the White House.

0: Jesus told it to me.
1: Jesus.
0: I hope we never see that day.

International Black Cross.

Robert, Kurt, Chad, Ed, Robert, and Scott Tunis, ladies and gentlemen. Thanks for coming to the show. Thanks for listening, Colt. Wait a minute. Oh, never mind. We won't go off. We'll just keep going. Give me that B flat.

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Yeah.

Show tonight, folks. On behalf of Ike Willis, Mike Keneally, Walt Fowler, Bruce Fowler, Paul Carman, Albert Wayne, Kurt McGettrick, Chad Wangerman, Ed Mann, Robert Martin, Scott Tunis, and Weasel. Hope you enjoyed it. Good night.

Hello there. Welcome to the show, which features Ike Willis, Mike Keneally, Walt Fowler, Bruce Fowler, Paul Carmen, Albert Wing, Kurt McGedrick, Chad Wackerman, Ed Mann, Robert Martin, and Scott Tunis. Well, let me tell you what's going to happen tonight, folks. I am making the assumption that English comprehension in this audience is at a very high degree. And therefore, we will play an assortment of new songs that we didn't play in other places because they didn't know what the fuck we were talking about. And so, we'll get to them in a moment, but meanwhile, we would like to dedicate tonight's proceedings to the legendary Ole Liskar. Stand up, Ole. A unique gentleman, to say the least. And we hope that Ole will especially appreciate this show tonight. But before we go to the new material, folks, we're going to start with something older. From Joe's Garage. A song called Packard Goose.

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0: Bravo. 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

Paul Collar, Bruce Fowler, Paul Conner, Alvin Gray, Kurt McGregor, John Rockwell, Robert Martin, Scott Timmons, Lancelot, and the concert, Rock and Roll.

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relaxing, and I'm going to get myself tuned up with a normal recording.

And just in case you're going to get it on, we're going to show you exactly who is going to get it on for you and what they're going to get it on with. Ladies and gentlemen, the amazing Bruce Fowler on trombone. The irresistible Walter Fowler on trumpet. The succulent Tom Fowler on bass. The freshly curled and neatly groomed Napoleon Murphy Brock on tenor sax and lead vocals. And he's available for janitorial work later and over here on synthesizer, direct and born in this area, I understand. Although there is some doubt as to what happened, he was actually born in this area. Don Preston on synthesizer. And Thurman. Justin Thurman. Of course, yeah. But more of this later. Ralph Humphrey on drums. Chester Thompson on drums. And neither one of them are loud enough in the monitor system. Can you bring them up a little bit? Ralph Humphrey on drums. That's a little bit better. Chester Thompson on drums. Very good. Jeff Simmons on guitar. I want to think about that. And George Duke on keyboard instruments. All right, folks, we're going to start out with a song from the Apostrophe album. This is a song about breathing. The name of the song is Cosmic Debris.

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He said, "You're not all servers, child. 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

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Arthur Merrill. 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
1: Hey.
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0: Break this, Frank.
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0: 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Give Steve's hairdresser a try. Give Steve's tattoo artist a try. Give Steve's enema that he keeps at home a try. Give Steve's a try. And David Logerman as the Beaver. Give Beats a try. Give Bob Harris a try. And a bushel of carrots. Give Ray White a try. And give him a chance to lose the reputation of the night of the living dead.
1: Ray White! You know what
0: I mean?
1: Ray White!
0: Ladies and gentlemen, thanks for coming to the show. If you feel like it, give us a try again tomorrow in the street. Go City. Yeah.

0: you're holding up a sign, show the sign to the audience. Come on, show it. Now look here. Let's get one thing straight. I don't do that. This is a popular fantasy. This never occurred, nor will it occur on stage. Sorry to disappoint you. Okay, since you got set up, we have something really romantic for you. In the Ranger's kitchen. Really?
1: All right.
0: 1, 2, 3, 4.

0: ordinarily at the really big, exciting rock and roll concerts around the world. But the English groups have, you know, they always have some form of really exciting audience participation.
1: Oh,
0: you
1: know? No!
0: Now, I think that really exciting audience participation would be desirable, but let's face it, it's really late and I know you're tired.
1: No!
0: Just out of mere curiosity, if I were to ask you to do a little audience participation right here in Tulsa, Oklahoma, who could you would go out with? All right. Here's what I want you to do. All the guys that have a low voice, you go like this. Ready? Okay, now I want to hear you doing it now. I don't want you to pretend. If you're going to do it, let's hear it. Do we have any boys with high voices here? Okay, sing along with what Bob is gonna do. Okay, let's hear it. Okay, now please get the girls to sing the part that's right above that. Can you sing the third above that? Okay, now you keep doing that for just a couple of more bars now. While you do that, fall in love with something. Fall in love with the person next to you, if that's your idea of a good time. Or the person in front of you, if that's your idea of a good time. Or the person behind you, if that's your idea of a good time. If you don't like people, clutch the chair. If you don't like people, clutch yourself.

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This is slightly more serious. 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

0: say. 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
1: Oh, different version, different
0: and
1: version.
0: The judge would have him. The DA will order.
1: Totally different version. Different
0: a
1: version.
0: Secret totally. Test. Stuff his pudgy little thumb in the side of his vest. Then they'll pull out a call. The jury folks, that's you over there. And the judge would say,

All right, hello, New York. 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Now just mom that, just sit down there and relax. Gonna be here for a long time tonight, so. That's right. Sit down, relax. Alright, are you calming down now? Okay. Take a deep breath, breathe the real air, forget about the nitrous oxide for a moment. What? What do you want?

0: This is very attractive on my sister. You did so what? I can keep them? Alright. I won't be able to wear them during the show because they're a little too dark. But they're very nice. Thank you. What do you want? I can't hear you. Look, I'm sorry. I know I'd love to communicate with you, but I can't hear you. Sit down, sit down. Good job, hold it. What?
1: Ready?

0: Coopers, doing the peppermint twist for real, in a black sack dress with nightmare chills, and then a guy with a blue mohawk comes in, serious leather, and all the rest of whom for which demands a number of harshly determined by a chemical degradation, seek the path to the sudsy yellow fossil of their foaming nocturnal parametric digital hole, interface geothermal terms of chlorine ejectament, in serious leather, in serious chains, in serious clothing, from when they come downtown from the ruins of Studio 54 to twist and brood arrogant gesture to the best of what the 20th century has to offer. Al Malkin is down there right now looking for a virgin with nice breath.
1: Why, maybe it's you.
0: And you don't even know it.

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And if our chances expect to improve, it's gonna take a lot more than trying to remove the other race or the other whatever from the face of the planet altogether. They call it the Earth, which is a dumb kind of thing, but they named it right because we behave the same. We are dumb all over. Dumb all over.

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Makes the details sound real boring about what to do. The geeks over there don't believe in the book we've got over here. You can't run a race without no feet, and pretty soon there won't be no street. The dummies to draw on, the bugs to bump on, religious fanatics can make it beyond harm. It won't blow up and disappear. It'll just look ugly for a thousand years. Run a country by a poker religion, not by a heap or a lump or a smidgen of foolish rules of ancient date, designed to make you all feel great while you fold, spindle, and mutilate those unbelievers from a neighboring state. Two arms, hooray, that's great. Two legs ain't bad, unless there's a great day ship of parts to mama in. For souvenirs, two ears, hit down. Not his, not hers, but what the hay. The good book says it's gotta be that way. But their book says, revenge the crusades. With whips and chains and hand grenades. Two arms, have another and another. Our God says, there ain't no other. Our God says, it's all okay. Our God says, this is the way. Says it, the book burn. Destroy. Repent and redeem and revenge and deploy and rumble thee forth to the land of the unbelieving scum on the other side. Cause they don't go for what's in the book and that makes them mad. So verily we must chop at them up and stomp at them down. Or rent a nice French bomb to poof them out of existence. While leaving their real estate just where we need it to use again for temples in which to praise our God. Cause he can really go Hawaiian. And put his humble TV servant with a brown suit and glasses, maybe a blonde-headed white who takes phone calls, tells us it's okay to do this stuff, then we gotta do it. Because if we don't do it, we ain't lying up to heaven. Depending on which book you're using at the time. Can't use theirs, it don't work, it's all lies, gotta use mine. Ain't that right? That's what they say every night, every day. Hey, listen, we can't really be dumb if we're just following God's orders. He wrote this book here, and in the book it says he made us all to be just like him. So if we're dumb, then God is dumb, and maybe even a little ugly.

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1: That's right.
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1: That's right.
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1: That's right.
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0: 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And also the climate. The oil in patches all over Atlantis. 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
1: You, Atlantis.
0: Big feeling it out there. 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

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All right, it's time for more entertainment, I believe. 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

going down. 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

Thanks for coming to the show tonight. There you go. Everybody, Hunter Harris, Scott Tunis, Chad Wackerman, Ed Mann, Bobby Mark, Steve Vine. Good night.

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We have a song for you from 200 Motels. We're going to dedicate this song to Butch.

police and say, you're up for arrest. 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And then the DA will order a secret test. 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Then they'll put out a call for the jury folks. And then the judge would say,

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like these underpants. For a couple of weeks down in France. Way down in France. They're very fresh. 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

0: TV. 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I mean to say that every day is just another rotten mess.
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0: 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I listen to reports, stop the whiskey, passing around.
1: Show them the whiskey, I told ya.
0: I sing the smoking fire.

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Yeah, you could. 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Wait a minute, what sign are you? You're a Gemini. Well, let's see, that counts for something. Well, look, come here, Simon. Maybe we can discuss this a little bit further. What's a girl like you doing in a place like this? I mean, she's doing the same thing here as she was doing on Friday night. Look at these tits.

subject is your life. Now, some of you people, I know that some of you people out there are really happy, and you're happy all the time. This is unusual. You know, actually, a person who's happy all the time, a person that smiles all the time, is probably psychotic. But that's okay. You don't mind. Then there are some other people out there. Here, take this, Jim. Then there are some other people out there who are really miserable. They're not miserable all the time, but every once in a while they get so pissed off with their life that they

themselves, you know? Well, I got a theory about that. My theory is that if you want to kill yourself, hurry up and get it over with and don't bother your friends, you know? There's a lot of people just pretend to commit suicide. They do it once or twice a week. They call you up in the middle of the night, 5 o'clock in the morning, you get a phone call from somebody saying, "Oh, I took too many pills. Can you help me? I'm feeding fast." Well, you know, actually what you should do when somebody calls you up like that and say, "Well, goodbye." Guys, really, be honest about it. Those people only want attention, you know? And if you're gonna try and kill yourself, do it right. Do it right the first time. Don't bother your friends. They got enough to worry about.

Lonzo, and he made a request, and I told him we would play it.

let me bring you out today on what's happening with the movie. For those of you who don't know. Okay, here's what's happening with the movie. There's 9 reels of it that have been edited, and right now it runs about 2 hours. So far I've spent about $400,000 on it. I need another $500 million to finish it. We've been chasing people all over the world trying to get the money to finish the thing so we get it out. But you see, nobody wants to release a concert movie because they don't make any money. They don't believe in that shit. So I don't know if we're going to escape into the real world. We're trying though. But when we filmed that last year, there was a few songs that received their world premiere during the show on the 30th. And one of them was a, you know the song that was about Peter Frampton's record? Yeah, well, just for nostalgia's sake, ladies and gentlemen, this goes out to Peter and anybody else who wants to make records like that. This song deals with the delicate subject of love and the fact that there's too many love songs and most of them are too stupid. That's not what we're going to do. We're gonna do another one. But the thing about love songs is that they contribute to worldwide bad mental health because the attitudes that are portrayed in these love songs, you know, about boy-girl relationships and stuff,

crazy. So in order to counteract some of that stuff, we have this song. And this song is, I Have Been in You.

Puis...

everywhere.

joining you because ever since I started writing love songs and everything, and you know, it's very difficult when you're English not to write a love song because what? That's right. If you're English, you are very sensitive. That's one thing I've noticed being an English person. In fact, I've been an English person for almost 5 minutes now during this song. And my sensitivity has increased to the point where, I don't know, maybe it's just all of our traditions, the tea, Winston Churchill, his large lips and everything. This kind of stuff, like, you start accumulating all this civilization behind you and, you know, what can you say? If you're English, you're really fantastic, aren't you? So, darling, it should come as absolutely no surprise to you that I went back to your little teenage room and climbed on top of your teenage body and took all of my English teenage clothes off and stuck my little lips up next to your ear and said, I need you, I need you, I need you, I need you. But I don't want you to get it wrong, you know. I don't just come over here and stick it in you and in you and in you because I like you. It's not because, it's not even physical. I only do it, and remember, taxes are really bad in England. The only reason I do it is to sell records, and I hope you'll understand.

Here it is. Here it is. Here it is. Here it is. Here it is. Here it is. Here it is. Here it is. Here it is. Here it is. Here it is. Here it is. Here it is. Here it is. Here it is. Here it is. Here it is. Here it is. Here it is. Here it is. Here it is. Here it is. Here it is. Here it is. Here it is. Here it is. Here it is. Here it is. Here it is. Here it is. Here it is. Here it is. Here it is. Here it is. Here it is. Here it is. Here it is. Here it is. Here it is. Here it is. Here it is. Here it is. Here it is. Here it is. Here it is. Here it is. Here it is. Here it is. Here it is. Here it is. Here it is. Here it is. Here it is. Here it is. Here it is. Here it is. Here it is. Here it is. Here it is. Here it is. Here it is. Here it is. Here it is. Here it is. Here it is. Here it is. Here it is. Here it is. Here it is. Here it is. Here it is. Here it is. Here it is. Here it is. Here it is. Here it

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Yeah, I know. 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Okay. 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

Vinny, Artie, Patty, Tommy, Danny, Petey, Eddie, and Frankie. Thanks for coming to the show. Good night. Very good.

about this song. We did this song last night for the first time. Keep it going. Always music. Always keep the music going. All right. This is a song that's dedicated to the members of the blading profession, the rock and roll journalism profession. These people really suck. And this song is just what they need. What's up there? I can't see it. Oh, there's a sign up there that says Warner Brothers sucks. Well, that's one of my favorite kind of signs, if you know what I mean. Those people do suck. But let's don't dwell on the negative, ladies and gentlemen. Let's just kind of forge ahead into the future.

Information is not knowledge. Knowledge is not wisdom. Wisdom is not truth. Truth is not beauty. Beauty is not love. Love is not music. And music is the best. However denied, whenever it's tried, a lever is never forever.

behalf of Vinny, Artie,

Ready for another show? Completely different from the last one? Alright. Before we go on, I want to thank people at KSTM for helping us promote the show and getting all around here. Station because at least they do play some variety for you. So if you have donations still warm, send them up here. They'll be greatly appreciated. Start off a song from the show from Jerry Guitar Album. The name of the song is Heavy Duty Judy.

Well, might as well keep this thing on the feed again in a minute. Ladies and gentlemen, let me introduce you to everybody. In case you don't already know, Mike Willis on guitar vocals. Chad Whitman on drums. Scott Tunis on bass. Alan Zavad on keyboards. Larry White on guitar vocals. Bobby Martin on keyboard and sax and vocals. And the legendary Napoleon Murphy Brown on everything. Here's an obscure number from the Shaky Booty album.

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In a black sack dress with diamond heels, and then a dude with a blue mohawk comes in. Like serious litter, serious chambers, serious clothing.

And then they beat him again, and then they say, where's he going?

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Thank you, Chaos fans. All right. This is a song about a very delicate subject. A subject that is really important today. Whether or not you're going to listen to music or whether or not you're going to watch music. Personally, I think that it's better to see music live or listen to it. But the big thing for today is everybody wants to watch songs, okay? And there is a whole channel devoted to the business of watching songs. Now, you can watch a song maybe six times before you want to watch something else. But when you listen to music, it gives your imagination a chance to do something. And remember this. Even without drugs, you do have an imagination. And don't waste it. The name of this song is Be In My Video. Let's rev it up here.

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0: As you may have noticed, it's Frank Zappa and the Mothers of Invention.
1: Hello. 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The usual Fillmore audience waits for at least one song.

0: As we join Paladin and his good friend Hayboy in a plush San Francisco hotel, we find Hayboy running down the stairs to greet his good companion friend Paladin and saying,
1: Paladin, what you want? 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
2: Toyota Land Cruiser, Panasonic, Sony, what you want? Paladin, you old sack.
0: No, Paladin. No, hey boy.
1: You're drunk, Paladin.
0: No, hey boy, you little queen. 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
1: Paladin, commit incest.
0: Don't put words in my mouth, hey boy. 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
1: Paladin, you gesture hypnotically.
0: And Paladin does gesture hypnotically as he reaches into the pocket of his pants and pulls forth the card of lust, danger, romance, and adventure.
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4: This is a song about vegetables. They keep you regular. They're real good for you.

know, lots of people don't bother about their friends in the vegetable kingdom. They think, what can I say? What can a person such as myself say unto a vegetable? Let's think of some of the things that you could say to a vegetable. The first thing that comes to my mind is, I got a picture of you on my bathroom wall sitting on the toilet. Another thing that you might be able to say would be, what's a girl like you doing in a place like this? Do you like my new car? It's real cool. Which Holiday Inn are you staying at? The one by the airport. We have to get up early in the morning and fly out of here. Where are you playing tomorrow? Tierra del Fuego.

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2: Rent.
1: Thank you. Listen, we're perfectly willing to honor some of these requests, but we can't win them all, you know?
0: 96 tears!
1: Well, look, I'll tell you what. Will you people please entertain us?
0: The Sanzini brothers, ladies and gentlemen.

0: Manzini Brothers, ladies and gentlemen. They'll be back presently. The name of this song is A Pound for a Brown on the Bus, followed by A Magic Trick, followed by I Am Crying for Charlena, Don't You Know.
1: All you people over here in the corner, right here. Hey, this is the people right here. Hey, I'm sorry about that beer on you guys. It's this guy right here. Can we have a spot on this guy?
0: That's right, ladies and gentlemen. Does his kind of life look interesting to you? The new number one on the Boss 30! Hi. Does this kind of life look interesting to you? Full employment benefits with a fake tie. 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

And now from the Harry McDuck vibe, Afghan Rug Lounge, high atop the UN building, and now, ta-da-ta-ta-ta, granahan-ta-ha, we bring you El Porco the Magnificent, ably assisted by his accomplice, Birdman Fitzgerald, Hammett, and the famous, Your Neck is My Neck. 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
1: Where can I go to get my poodle clipped in Burbank?
0: At Ralph's Vegetarian Poodle Clipping.
1: Where can I go to get organic Vaseline for my underwear?
0: Swahili restaurant where you
1: where
0: can come
1: can I go to get my jeans embroidered
0: at Jeans North where nothing fits?
1: Where can I go to get my zipper repaired?
0: Who gives a fuck?
1: Where can I go to get my speakers fixed? Where can I go to get my exit lights?
0: At Jacqueline Hamburgers.
1: Where can I go to get my stomach pumped? Where can I go to do it?
0: ADU. Questions flooding into the mind of the concerned young person today. Ah, well, it's a great time to be alive, ladies and gentlemen, and that's the theme of our program for tonight. It's so fucking great to be alive is what the theme of our show is tonight, my friend. And I want to tell you, if there's anybody here who doesn't believe it is fucking great to be alive, I wish they would go now because this show will bring them down so much. Because everybody on this stage here tonight, boys and girls, believes that it's fucking great to be alive in Los Angeles in 1971. And we want to share some of this with you. Along with some muffins.

And if you're a consenting adult, we want you to call today. In Los Angeles, the number is Richmond 96135. In Downey, it's 347-8932. Call

0: kidding. Here it's at for y'all. We have 60 tailors in the back room. We have the West's largest selection of portlies, regulars, longs, extra longs, and cadets. Now my friend said to me, Eddie, what do you think of the new double knits?
1: Eddie, what do you think of the new double knits?
0: And I tell them, I'll tell you something, frankly, my friends. When the new double knits first came out, I was not impressed. But as you can see, these pants I'm wearing are double knit. They stretch in all the right places. They're the most comfortable. Our model Twiggy here will demonstrate. I have this lovely little seersucker. Look at that. I could have thrown him in a bag for this boy. You know what I mean? My brother Jake in the back room and 60 fucking tailors. Look at that suit.

0: No, my friends, I am not kidding. Right here on the Miracle Mile, we have the West's largest selection of
1: portly,
0: regular,
2: cadet,
0: and long. Not only that, my brother Jake and little Emil and
3: see.

Boulevard, and we can walk down the street by the stars and say John Provost and Leo G. Carroll together, baby. We can go dancing up in the Cine Grill. Can't you see it? Frank Cornell and us until dawn. 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I mean, it was so hard for me. I saw you standing under the Shell press strip late last night in the light with your little nipples protruding through your little see-through thingy, and I just said, my God, I gave my sperm to this thing, and now I just, oh, you can't be so hard. I didn't know what to do, Magdalena.

back in your 5-inch spike heels that you got at Frederick's. 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

0: Thank you very much.
1: Thank you very much. All right, boys and girls. Hi, teenagers, sit there and be still. We have a very elaborate presentation for you now. The name of this piece is called Billy the Mountain. Can you please turn microphone
2: not on
1: one
2: the radio at all,
1: the
2: ever.
1: Monitor system just a little bit?
0: Yeah, all the monitors just...
1: Hello? Hello? I'd like to say that it's always a pleasure to play in Los Angeles. Because we know that when you play in Los Angeles, that this is the kind of an audience that has the best opportunity to understand what the jokes are in these songs. That's one of the reasons why I'd like to be as careful as possible that the PA system is working just right so you can hear all about these things that you can relate to, you know? For the country that gave us birth. All right, Billy the Mountain. Synthesizers ready? I was supposed to give you a brief explanation of what Billy the Mountain is, but I don't think that it's going to be too practical to do that, except to say that this will probably be the next movie that we do.

Don't do that in the middle of this piece. Telling you in advance, there's a lot of very quiet parts in here where you can get all the recognition you want, but please, you know, if you want to be recognized as a human being, and get stand right over here with a little light that'll come on you, but don't mess up the song.

0: shoulder. Billy was a mountain.
1: Billy was a mountain.
0: Ethel was a tree growing off of his shoulder.
1: Ethel was a tree growing off of his

0: one day, and I believe it was on a Tuesday, a man in a checkered double-knit suit drove up in a large Eldorado Cadillac lease from Bob Spreen.
1: Where the freeways meet you and Johnny.
0: And he laid a huge, bulging envelope right at the corner of Billy the Mountain. That was right where his foot was supposed to be. Now, Billy the Mountain, he couldn't believe it. All those postcards he'd posed for all of those years. And finally, now at last, his royalties.

amazement. And his jaw, which was a cliff, well, it dropped 30 feet. A bunch of dust popped out. Rocks and boulders hacked up. Crushing

2 o'clock, when the bars had already closed down, Billy had broken the big news to Ethel. And with dust and boulders everywhere, Billy choked with excitement, announced

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0: They left that night, crunching across the Mojave Desert, their voices echoing through the canyons of your minds.
1: Why I get a cup of coffee?
0: Howard Johnson's.
1: There's a Howard Johnson's. Wanna eat some clams?
0: The first noteworthy piece of real estate they destroyed was Edwards Air Force Base.
2: And to this very day, Wilmots and data reduction clerks alike speak in reverent whispers about that fateful night when test stand number one and the rocket sled itself got launched.
0: I said launched.
1: Launched.
0: By a famous mountain in.
3: Howdy, howdy, howdy.
0: And his small wooden wife.
3: Howdy.

0: rushed into the KTTV news service. Undeniably links this mountain and his wife to drug abuse and payoffs as part of a San Joaquin Valley smut ring. However, we can assure parents in the Southern California area that a recent narcotics crackdown in Torrance, Hawthorne, Lomita, Westchester, Playa del Rey, Santa Monica, Tahunga, Sunland, San Fernando, Pacoima, Silmar, Newhall, Canoga Park, Palmdale, Glendale, Irwindale, Rolling Hills, Granada Hill, Shadow Hill, Cheviot Hill. Evidence the Palmdale grand jury has needed to seek a criminal indictment and pave the way for stiffer legislation, increased federal aid, and avert a crippling strike of bartenders and veterinarians throughout the Inland Empire. However, it is this reporter's opinion that Ethel is a former communist.
1: Within the week,
2: Jerry Lewis had hosted a telethon.
3: La la la, nice lady.
0: To raise

Mazda. On my papa, in the earth's crust, right over the secret underground dumps, right near the Jack in the Box on Glen Oaks, where they keep the

0: Alas, it was about 3 o'clock in the afternoon when little Howard Kaplan was sitting on his porch.
1: Toto!
0: Just playing,
1: Toto!
0: Having a nice time with his little accordion.
1: Toto!
0: And this weird wind came up.
1: Toto!
0: Direct from Glendale.
1: Toto!
0: Blowing these terrible
1: Toto!
0: Terms in his direction.
1: Toto!

0: misunderstood. It was right outside of Columbus, Ohio, when Billy received his notice to report for his induction physical. Now, let me tell you, Ethel said she wasn't going to let him go.
1: I'm not going to let you go, Billy!
0: That's right. But George Putnam, the right-wing fascist, pinko, shithead newspaper reporter, has this to say. Take it away, George Putnam, the right-wing fascist, pinko, asshole, prick newscaster.
2: Let's get him off the air.
0: George Putnam, ladies and gentlemen.
3: We now have confirmed reports from an informed Orange County minister that Ethel is still an active communist. And it is this reporter's opinion that she also practices witchcraft.
4: It was about this time that the telephone rang inside of the secret briefcase belonging to the one mortal man who might be able to stop all of this senseless destruction and save America herself. And I'm sorry to disappoint some of you, it was not Chief Redden. This one man was Studebaker Hawk, fantastic new superhero of the current economic slump. Bring the band on down behind me, boys, for some inside hot poop about Studebaker Hawk.
0: Now some folks say he looked like Subin Mehta. Still others say, bullshit, honey.
5: Bullshit, man.
0: He's just another greasy guy who happened to be born next to the frozen bee pies at Boney's Market. Still others say, John, piss on you, Jack. He's just a crazy Italian who drove a red car, you see. Nobody ever

0: person or if he has a son named Pinocchio or what.
1: Some would say he could fly, and some would say he could swim, and others say he could sing like Neil Sedaka. And all the girls in Flushing would be amazed again.

0: February, March, July,
1: Wednesday,
0: August,
1: Irwindale,
0: 2:30 in the afternoon,
1: Sunday, funny cars,
0: Walcott,
1: Friday,
0: Friday.

0: So, hello, lady. What? Why, are you kidding? You're not kidding. A mountain?
1: Javieriana.
0: With a tree growing off of its shoulder?
1: Javieriana.
0: Oh, you're full of shit, man. But listen, by the way, before I go on, did you get those white albums I sent you with the pencil on the front? Yeah? Yeah, you should move some of those for me. We're having a lot of... Listen, so kiss little Jakey on the head. And how'd your wife's hemorrhoids? Oh, that's too bad. Listen, so you got a mountain with a tree. Listen, causing... Oh, my... Well, let me write this down. Sort of take a few notes here. Yeah? To El Segundo, huh? Causing untold destruction? For draft evasion? Oh, fascist pig. Can I fly there immediately and reason with him? Oh, and expense account? And per diem, too?
2: Some men say he could dance.
3: They said he could dance, and of course they were right. Ladies and gentlemen, this is it. The Studebaker Hawk, Dancing Lesson and Cosmic Prayer for Guidance featuring Ainsley Dunbar. Hit it.
4: Twirly, twirly, twirly, twirly, twirly.
5: Hey! Right hand from the heart up.
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3: Nobody can dance like Studebaker Hawk. So many rumors have spread about Studebaker Hawk. Consider this rumor, which was published about 3 weeks ago in Rolling Stone.
9: Oh, it's gotta be true.
3: The word of God, as it were. Rolling Stone says, and I quote, Studebaker Hawk can write the Lord's Prayer on the head of a pin.
9: No!

influence of a frozen beef pie. Boldly springing into action, he phoned his wife, who ran a modeling school, whereupon he... Yes! He ran around the back of the Broadway at Hollywood Boulevard and Vine to see if he could find himself some big, large, unused cardboard boxes. No shoes. After which, he hit up the Ralphs on Sunset for some Aunt Jemima syrup, some Kaiser broiler foil, and a pair of blunt scissors! Yay! Yes! And in the parking lot of Ralphs, where no prices are lower prices than Ralphs, in the parking lot of Ralphs, in between a pair of customized trucks, where nobody was looking, he cut out some really, really, really nice wings, and he covered them thoroughly with foil.

0: powerful arms and sneak into a telephone booth.
1: Yes! Yes! And then he shut the fucking door! And he pulled down his blue denim policeman-type trouser pants. And he spread even amounts of Aunt Jemima maple syrup all over the inside of his leg. Soon the booth was filling with flies. He held open the legs of his boxer shorts so they could all get in. And when each and every one of those little cocksucking flies got into his pants and they were lapping up all that maple syrup, he bent over and he put his head between his legs and he said in a very

0: of Mountains will join Studebaker Hawk on the edge of Billy the Mountain's mouth. Take it away.
1: Hey, Billy, listen. I've come to reason with you. Our great country needs you in the armed forces. It's all fair and square. Your number came up. You can't go on running like this forever.
2: But Ethel just shook her twigs angrily. But Studebaker Hawk, calm, cool, collected, and unperturbed, continued.
1: Listen, you...
3: Listen, you communist son of a bitch!

0: just laughed.
1: If they think they're gonna drown me, they're crazy.
2: Unfortunately, because Studebaker Hawk was standing on the edge of Billy the Mountain's mouth, when the giant's mountain laughed, Studebaker Hawk lost his footing and fell screaming 200 feet into the rubble below.
3: Goes to show you, and it'll show you once again, that

0: Just get into a seat and get off the floor, please. There's many difference where you sit. Just get onto a seat.
1: It gives a fire regulation.
0: There's otherwise a man backstage to make axe. It's going to cut our main power cable. So, would you please cooperate? Can the man who's controlling the PA system put a little bit more drums into the exterior speakers?
2: Really?
3: Oh, really?
2: Really?
0: And you have a microphone on Ian's equipment, can you please turn him up a little bit?
1: It's not funny because in Cream plays, man, all they do is turn Baker's drums down.
2: Okay.
1: The guy's just pretty sweet playing with the speakers at all. He's just less drummer than one. That's all. That's cool.
0: What? Okay. No, please. Just find a seat back there. So these aisles are clear and it's safe. You know what I mean. They like to have it safe. You know what I mean.
4: Fire!
0: Please. Please, ladies and gentlemen. Please cooperate.
4: For the cause, you know.
5: Hello, this is Mark Lohman at the Mother's Concert. The next song is I Like Your New Car. Everyone's insane here.
6: Yeah, we do. We have a pretty good team.
0: The name of this song is Peaches and Regalia.
6: It's one of their biggies. So.
7: What?
6: It's one of their biggies.
7: Maybe this is why I sound like the best of that album.
6: You know, it's good, yeah.

0: make it a lot easier.
1: Does he?
0: Hey, listen, we came down here. Remember, the theme of this program is it's great to be alive.
2: Yes!
0: In Los Angeles today. Except in the aisle. That's not so great to be alive in the aisle. You shall have your mud shark. Please clear the aisle. Some new material for you. We're gonna do this. This area of our show will be performed partly in the German language. Is there anybody here who speaks German? Great. You lucky fellow, you are going to get off beyond your wildest imaginings on the words to this number. The rest of you poor folks who speak English, well, tough titty. From time to time, we'll provide you with translations. In fact, I'll give you a few clues before we start as to exactly what's happening here. Wait a minute.
3: Hey! This is a girl's choice.
0: Just so happens I have my notes with me here. This is, actually, what we're going to do now is the opening part of Billy the Mountain. But we do them disconnected because we haven't found a way to hook them up together. But I'm sure that eventually, when we get our shit together, boys and girls, that this will all be in the same movie. And if there's anybody out there who wants to finance this next movie, just see me right after the program. Anyway.
4: What next?
0: The idea of this whole thing is, just like this program here tonight, where it's great to be alive, well, the concept of this particular number is, that God likes to have a good time just like anybody else. I'm sure that if you think about it for just a few moments, you'll realize that that's true. Otherwise, he wouldn't have made some of the things that he has made for us to enjoy here in Los Angeles. He wouldn't have made George Putnam.
3: Pandora's box.
0: Or that aisle. God has a sense of humor.
3: Or these guys.
0: And here they are.
5: These guys.
3: Yay!
0: These
3: guys.
0: The other thing is, you gotta imagine that a person with a job like God must get bored really easy, you know? Just under cover of darkness, they creeped into the aisles. Woo! Slowly. Where you get the picture. He has a sense of humor, he likes to have a good time, and he's got to be bored beyond your wildest imaginings because he already knows what's going to happen. He knows how this next song is going to turn out. He knows if anybody else is going to go into that aisle when nobody's looking. He knows what's going to happen when you go home tonight. He knows everything. How boring is that? Think about that the next time you... Think about that the next time you look up your astrology prediction in the newspaper. Do you really want to know what's going to happen? So here's, God has a sense of humor, he's bored, and he likes to have a good time. The problem is that the things for him to have a good time with are getting scarcer and scarcer. And the only thing he's got left in this story is a girlfriend who is very short and this giant pig that the girl keeps.
5: Whoa.
0: That performs certain acts upon her.
3: Yuck. Yuck. He looks a bit like Sky Saxon.
0: And then there's this sofa, who is actually the star of the first part of this thing.
3: Thank you.
0: Okay, now here we begin.
2: So fun.
0: And I hope we don't fuck this song up. World premiere, ladies and gentlemen.
4: Tell them the name, right?
0: The name? Oh, is this part of you?
4: The whole part.
0: Well, they care what the name of it is. All they want to do is sneak into the aisle. German, so does his girlfriend and even the pig. And this is what he said.

0: and verlag. A bit of flooring.
1: Unter diesen
0: under this
1: fetten fließenden sofa.
0: Fat floating sofa. And sure enough, boards of oak appeared throughout the emptiness as far as vision permits, all the way to Trona and Barstow. And the Lord from the side gives you a cigar. And turned to the sofa, checked it out a couple of times, summoned up a clarinet in the background imitated by a synthesizer, and sang unto it these very words, just like this.

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And of course, the Lord causeth the short girl to kneel and make mysterious gestures, just like they do in some of these places nearby here, and broadcasted her voice throughout his greatest new universe. And this is what she said.

0: 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Sheets of fire, ladies and gentlemen.
1: Black in fun.
0: Fried water.
1: Rockin' fun. 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
0: Sheets of drywall and roofing.
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0: Sheets of large deep fried rumba.
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0: A light shines down from heaven. A dense ecumenical bandana at the right hand of God's big rumba. And his voice pronounceth out in sheets of plywood and bales of old sport shirts. And this is what he said. And you know what that means. Before we go on with the rest of this, I'd just like to have you reflect on one point. When we go to Europe and play for the people in Germany and do a whole show in English, it's the same thing as what happens when we come to the Poly Pavilion and do it in German, but it's there, it goes like that. It was one of the reasons we're trying this experiment. It's really interesting to see that expression out there. Anyway, to carry on with this, the Lord is saying some more stuff, really opaque and obscure. This time, he's talking about

Just a little

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And along with the mud shark arpeggio, of course, pardon me, ladies and gentlemen, is the mating call of the adult male mud shark.

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Now, this is a true story. People ask me, are you kidding? They say, the mud shark. I mean, do people really do things like stuffing mud sharks up and pulling them out? It's true. Here's where it all began. There's a motel in Seattle, Washington. It's called the Edgewater Inn. And it's built on a pier. And this pier sticks out over the water. So, when you look out your window, you don't see no dirt or nothing. There's a bay or something in the backyard. Also, if you go to this motel, you can go down into the lobby and they actually have a bait and tackle shop where you can rent a fishing pole and some preserved minnows and go back up to your room and open the window, stick the pole out, drop the line into the water and actually catch a baby octopus or a mud shark or some sort of fish, bring it back up into the room and do whatever you want with it. Am I making myself clear? Now, if you'll use your teenage imagination for a moment, picture a rock and roll band named the Vanilla Fudge. Because the Vanilla Fudge is one of many people who have experienced the thrills and delights of mud sharking. Another great group.

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0: No, we have a bus on this particular thing.

0: Do you really have a hit single in the charts now? 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
1: Listen, baby. 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
0: Don't talk to me that way! I am not a groupie!
1: I never said
0: I'm not a groupie! Neither are my friends here, Jim, and Ian, and Ainsley, and Don, and Frank. None of us are groupies!
1: Nice to meet all you, girl.
2: Hi, how
0: are you? 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
2: How are you? 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You know?
0: Record. We still like to come in your bus.
1: Listen now. On the other side of the record, didn't you say that you got all being juked with a baby octopus and spewed upon with green corn after your paradigm queen old bass playing girlfriend with the crossed eyes and the tits on his shirt had to have it with a hot 7-up bottle and he went up the wall?
0: Oh,
1: what's the deal, Mama?
0: All that's true, Howie, and sometimes I even dig it with a jack-in-the-box ring job. But Howie, we are not groupies, Howie. I told Robert Plant that. I told Elton John. I told Steve Stills. He didn't even want to call me.
1: Listen, the thing is, baby, I want some action. You know, I'm only here for a couple of weeks, recording at the Ripper Plant with a naked statue in the bathroom.

0: say a big hop in the eye along with those guys in the blue and fuck, baby!
1: It just so happens tonight. I mean, this is unbelievable. Are you a Virgo? No. I mean, it just so happens tonight. Me and my girlfriends, well, we came here looking for a guy from a group. Ah! But just not any guy from any group. Ah! We're looking for a guy from a group with a dick. But he's gotta have a dick, which is a monster! Nipple queen! Take me, I'm yours, you whore. Fulfill my wildest dreams.
2: Oh, anything for you, my most seductive pop star of a man.
1: Yeah?
2: Picture this if you can. B jobs. Knotted nylon. This bamboo cane. 3 unreleased recordings of Crosby, Stills, Nash, and Young fighting at the Fillmore East. Two unreleased recordings of the Grateful Dead sitting in with Mel Torme. One enchilada wrapped in pickle sauce shoved up and down Tom Redden's ass. And he can't take it anymore. God! No! No!

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0: 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With the bullet! The bullet! The bullet! The bullet! The bullet! I want to hear the big hit record, and then I'll do anything you want. I'll rip down all my pictures of Marvin Gaye. I'll rip down all my pictures of Tom Jones. 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I can rip down them all. I promise I'll rip them all down. Sing me your big hit record. Sing me the bullet, please. Because the bullet is the part that gets me the hottest. Oh, Howie, please sing me your record. Oh, please.
1: Okay, baby, okay. What can I do? I'm as randy as a bitch in heat. Bend over and spread them, baby, because here comes my bullet.

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I just have to.

Hello there. Welcome to the show, which features Ike Willis, Mike Kennedy, Walt Fowler, Bruce Fowler, Paul Carmen, Albert Wayne, Bert McGedrick, Chad Wackerman, Ed Mann, Robert Martin, and Scott Timmons. Well, let me tell you what's going to happen tonight, folks. I am making the assumption that English comprehension in this audience is at a very high degree. And therefore, we will play an assortment of new songs that we didn't play in other places because they didn't know what the fuck we were talking about. And so, we'll get to them in a moment, but meanwhile, we would like to dedicate tonight's proceedings to the legendary Ole Liskard. Stand up, Ole. A unique gentleman, to say the least. And we hope that Ole will especially appreciate this show tonight. But before we go to the new material, folks, we're going to start with something older. From Joey's Garage. A song called Packard Goose.

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Well, information is not knowledge. Knowledge is not wisdom. Wisdom is not truth. Truth is not beauty. 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Love is not music. Music

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Thank you.

Mike Willis, Mike McNeely, Paul Fowler, Bruce Fowler, Paul Brown, Aubrey Grant, Greg DeGreco, and Michael McNeely, and Michael McNeely, and Michael McNeely, and Michael McNeely, and Michael McNeely, and Michael McNeely, and Michael McNeely, and Michael McNeely, and Michael McNeely, and Michael McNeely, and Michael McNeely, and Michael McNeely, and Michael McNeely, and Michael McNeely, and Michael McNeely, and Michael McNeely, and Michael McNeely, and Michael McNeely, and Michael McNeely, and Michael McNeely, and Michael McNeely, and Michael McNeely, and Michael McNeely, and Michael McNeely, and Michael McNeely, and Michael McNeely, and Michael McNeely, and Michael McNeely, and Michael McNeely, and Michael McNeely, and Michael McNeely, and Michael McNeely, and Michael McNeely, and Michael McNeely, and Michael McNeely, and Michael McNeely, and Michael McNeely, and Michael McNeely, and Michael McNeely, and Michael McNeely, and Michael McNeely, and Michael McNeely, and Michael McNe

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0: right, you heard right, shove it right in.
1: Yes, yes, yes.

0: kingdom. They think, what can I say? What can a person like myself say to a vegetable in Denmark? Sometimes, when you get to Denmark, you also wonder, where can you go?
1: Where can I go to have a rest and something that will give me the run?
0: At the Anthony Isley Massage Parlor.
1: Where can I go to buy elephant beer?
0: At the Top Hotel, just a short rocket flight where the Alcatraz
1: Highway. Look at the little mermaid!
0: In Jim Parsons' bathroom. For this Tuesday night, one night only, you'll see three questions flooding into the mind of the concerned young person today, no matter where that person might live. Ah, but it is a wonderful time to be alive, even in the middle of this rancid snowstorm. And I'm sure that you'll all agree, except that when you leave here, it's going to be pretty fucking...

0: the vegetable will respond to you. Which reminds me of a story. The last time I was here, I went down into that little square there by the walking street, and I had one of those little sausage things in the roll with the mustard, sauerkraut on it and stuff, and I said, well, I'm well again, but I may as well eat it anyway, and I did. And I want to tell you, I got so sick. I was so physically ill.
1: Yeah.
0: I lay on the floor of my room at the Palace Hotel shivering. Visions of small pink elephants conjured up in my head. Ganesha, the very elephant goddess herself, there before me. Elephant beer, you might say, but I would say no. Not really, just the sausage itself, and even below that, the concept of the sausage itself. And as I went into the bathroom to get that little roll that you call toilet paper and I call wax paper, I noticed on the label, imprinted in tiny Sanskrit letters, which I was fortunate enough to learn, thank goodness, at the John Carl Getty School for Perverts in Philadelphia, the inscription I'm about to relate to you for the care and cleaning of hemorrhoids.

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Yes, we are.

0: Once upon a time, way back a long time ago, before manners were invented in Denmark, and the universe consisted of nothing more elaborate than Mark Bowman.
1: Oh, thank you, Frank, and hiya, friends. Oh, what a life. People are always asking me everywhere I go, are you kidding? And I can't say anything else, but I am not kidding. I am portly and I am maroon. What a combination. How many people out here really want to know what I am? Or can guess what I am?
2: I don't know what you are. I'll give you some clues.
1: The first one you've already heard, I am portly. And needless to say. Clue number two, and very important, to solve the mystery riddle, I am double knit.
2: I still don't know what you are.
1: Well, then this one should do it. Ich bin maroon.
2: Oh, you should have said so, but that's a giveaway.
1: I didn't even get it.
0: Once upon a time, way back a long time ago, when the universe consisted of nothing more elaborate than Mark Bowman.
1: Thank you, Frank.
0: Trying to convince each and every one of you here at the KB Hall tonight that he was nothing more, nothing less than a fat maroon sofa. A light shined down from heaven. And who should appear with his eight tiny reindeer, but the good Lord himself. He said peek-a-boo to the maroon sofa. And the reason he did that was because this is a fairy tale, and you can talk that way in a fairy tale if you want to. And he looked at the sofa, and he thought,

definitely from her. So he said to himself, if there's one thing that would make this soda even more luxuriant for tonight's performance, would be a floor underneath of it. So he leaned over to the side and summoned up the Celestial Corps of Engineers and said verily unto them these words in the German language, which is the way he talks whenever it's heavy business. Those are the words.

throughout the emptiness, as far as vision permits, stretching all the way from the dressing room to those people over there on the other side of the audience. And the Lord looked upon the sofa, and he said, this sofa has everything I need, except the complete knowledge of the working arrangement upon which we shall base the rest of our material. So in order to rectify this, he summoned up a small electric clarinet from the distance and prepared to deliver onto the sofa a briefing

0: vom Himmel herab. Kometen und alle rasenden Trümmer, dunkle Gase und tiefgefrorene Kühe aus den Lungen, sitzen bei der Ankunft des Herrn.
1: A light shines down from heaven. A dense ecumenical patina at the right hand of God's big sofa. And he was having a swell time that day, and he placeth aside his large cigar and thought for a moment about what would be a worthy recreation for an afternoon in the sky. And because he was probably part Danish, he decided that the best thing to do in order to pick up a couple of bucks would be to make a pornographic movie. Step number one was the D major chord.

0: me, you have to have a girl. 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
1: Oh, oh, oh, Schwarz, das magische Schwein.
0: And Squat, the magic pig. And of course you need a few lights. And then you make a home movie.

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And basically what he did was this. He caused the short girl to kneel and make the mysterious gestures near the Heisen Galactin Schwanz of Squat the Magic Pig, if you get what I mean. Which of course you don't. Then, he causeth the short girl to sing unto him in a pure, soft voice, and broadcasted her voice throughout his greatest new PA system. And this is what she said, just squatting on her knees.

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And the sheets of crab water. 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

0: again. 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And his voice pronounces out in sheets of plywood and bales of old sport shirts.
1: What's he say?
0: And what he says basically is this. The Klecker Niche.
2: The Klecker Niche.
3: The Klecker Niche.
4: The Klecker Niche.
5: Mine's over.
0: And that means don't get no jizz on the sofa. Sheets of fire once again. No. Zircons. Wait. It's time now for the bales of unmitigated zircons.

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Merle, don't let this one get lost. Okay, you guys all in here yet? I thought so. It's almost like Saturday night. What's going on here? This is supposed to be one of those cold, reserved, northern sort of cities. Right there.

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You know, one of the answers to that perplexing question, who the fuck is Ed Beast? Wendy, you have something for me? Can you just put me in here? One of the answers to that question is, you should all register to vote if you haven't done so already. And we are providing, in conjunction with CCAG and the League of Women Voters, facilities for you to do exactly that here in this theater. So, the show has an intermission in the middle, half an hour long. We play for about an hour, then there's a half an hour intermission. Go out, register, and you'll feel a lot better about it. Meanwhile, ladies and gentlemen, the name of this song is Stinker. Here's the bar, where all the fingers brown. Under the water, where the shark bubbles blow.

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Note this exquisite little inconvenience by the name of fascism. That's right. You know, my python boot was too tight. Couldn't get it off last night. Week went by, now it's July. Finally got it off, and my girlfriend cried. You've got snake foot.

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1: Yes.
0: Go ahead and know the words here.